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1: It's time for a News Minute. I'm Carson Evans. The Boone County Commission has approved a grant to help Hallsville join the county's new public safety radio system. The agreement brings Hallsville into the network managed by Boone County Joint Communications. Director Christy Davis says the system remains on track to launch later this year with equipment staged and factory testing underway. The grant covers about $116,000 for 9 portable radios and 7 mobile units. The full countywide system is expected to cost more than $11 million, funded through the 911 sales tax. And the St. Joseph Public Library has installed a 24-hour book vending machine outside of its downtown branch, allowing residents to check out materials even when the library is closed. Staff say the machine has already seen heavy use from shift workers and families with tight schedules. That's your News Minute. For more information, go to CentralMoInfo.com. I'm Carson Evans.
2: Here's a look at your forecast. Lows dip down to about 59 tonight under mainly clear skies. Slight chance for isolated thunderstorms tomorrow. High temperatures reach up to 84. Sunshine mixed with clouds at times. Partly cloudy skies tomorrow night. Slight chance for isolated thunderstorms. Lows level off around 66. Chance of thunderstorms Friday with highs in the low 80s. Slight chance for isolated thunderstorms and highs in the mid 80s on Saturday. I'm staff meteorologist Kara Foster. Currently 73.

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1: Here's a look at your forecast. Lows level off around 59 tonight under mainly clear skies. Sunshine mixed with clouds at times. Tomorrow, slight chance for isolated thunderstorms. High temperatures reach up to 84. Partly cloudy skies. Tomorrow night, slight chance for isolated storms. Lows dip down to about 66. High temperatures reach up to 82 Friday with a chance for rain. Slight chance for isolated thunderstorms. 86 on Saturday. I'm staff meteorologist Kara Foster. Currently 73.
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Brian Adams, Summer 69. I'm Keith Stevens, my youngest daughter on vacation this week with some friends. Has vowed to watch Saturday Fever in the next couple of weeks. I shall report on her reaction.

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0: Leonard Skinner in Sweet Home Alabama, middle of the show and middle part of the week on your Wednesday. 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
1: It's time for a News Minute. I'm Carson Evans. A Missouri driver was cited earlier this month after a trooper reported smelling marijuana during a traffic stop on U.S. 36. According to the probable cause statement, Tahoni Nelson was clocked at 88 miles per hour in a 65 zone and was found with 12 grams of marijuana and drug paraphernalia. Nelson, who is under 21, was processed and released at the scene. Troopers say the marijuana was located under the passenger seat and weighed about 12 grams. A major proposal to overhaul Missouri's school funding formula is facing new challenges due to rising property assessments. Lawmakers and education officials say the assessment spike complicates efforts to create a more equitable funding model. The issue is expected to dominate legislative discussions heading into the summer. That's your News Minute. For more information, go to CentralMoInfo.com. I'm Carson Evans.
2: Here's a look at your forecast. Lows level off around 59 tonight under mainly clear skies. Sunshine mixed with clouds at times. Tomorrow, slight chance for isolated thunderstorms. High temperatures reach up to 84. Partly cloudy skies. Tomorrow night, slight chance for isolated storms. Lows dip down to about 66. High temperatures reach up to 82 Friday with a chance for rain. Slight chance for isolated thunderstorms. 86 on Saturday. I'm staff meteorologist Kara Foster. Right now, it's 72 degrees.

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1: Here's a look at your forecast. Lows level off around 59 tonight under mainly clear skies. Sunshine mixed with clouds at times. Tomorrow, slight chance for isolated thunderstorms. High temperatures reach up to 84. Partly cloudy skies. Tomorrow night, slight chance for isolated storms. Lows dip down to about 66. High temperatures reach up to 82 Friday with a chance for rain. Slight chance for isolated thunderstorms. 86 on Saturday. I'm staff meteorologist Kara Foster. Right now, it's 72 degrees.
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0: There's the ballet song, also redone by Christina Aguilera and Lady Marmalade. I'm Keith Stevens.
1: Number 99 is the captain of the team.
2: It's time now for a News Minute. I'm Elena Doctorian. The Missouri Association of Realtors donated $1.9 million Tuesday to the campaign opposing Amendment 5, escalating the battle over the proposal to phase out the state income tax through expanded or increased sales taxes. The donation nearly matches the $1.9 million contribution last week to Missouri Promise PAC, which backs the measure. Opponents argue the plan would give lawmakers broad taxing power and could raise sales taxes sharply. Supporters say eliminating the income tax would strengthen Missouri's economy. The measure appears on the August ballot. A group of Springfield High School students have finished building two tiny homes for low-income seniors as a part of a year-long construction trades project. The homes will be placed on city-owned lots and rented at reduced rates. Teachers say the program gives students hands-on skills while helping fill a community housing need. This has been a News Minute from CentralMoInfo.com.
3: Here's a look at your forecast. Lows level off around 59 tonight under mainly clear skies. Sunshine mixed with clouds at times. Tomorrow, slight chance for isolated thunderstorms. High temperatures reach up to 84. Partly cloudy skies. Tomorrow night, slight chance for isolated storms. Lows dip down to about 66. High temperatures reach up to 82 Friday with a chance for rain. Slight chance for isolated thunderstorms. 86 on Saturday. I'm staff meteorologist Kara Foster. Currently 71.
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1: Here's a look at your forecast. Lows level off around 59 tonight under mainly clear skies. Sunshine mixed with clouds at times. Tomorrow, slight chance for isolated thunderstorms. High temperatures reach up to 84. Partly cloudy skies. Tomorrow night, slight chance for isolated storms. Lows dip down to about 66. High temperatures reach up to 82 Friday with a chance for rain. Slight chance for isolated thunderstorms. 86 on Saturday. I'm staff meteorologist Kara Foster. Currently, 68.

0: There's one of the first big hits from Lou Gramm and Foreigner. It's Cold as Ice. Thanks for listening. I'm Keith Stevens. 99.9 The
1: Captain. It's time now for a News Minute. I'm Elena Doctorian. A Jefferson City woman was taken into custody on Wednesday, June the 3rd. According to Missouri State Highway Patrol, 42-year-old Candy Brown was arrested at 10:07 a.m. for alleged felony possession of cocaine and unlawful possession of drug paraphernalia with a prior offense. Brown is being held at the Callaway County Jail, pending bond. The association invites vendors to reach out and claim their spot in the annual Fork and Cork Artisan Festival coming up this September 5th. For information on registration, visit the Main Street Macon Downtown Association's Facebook page. Fire crews in Eastern Randolph County responded Tuesday to a truck fire that broke out in the middle of a hay operation. According to the Eastern Randolph County Fire Protection District, workers quickly pulled bales of hay off the trailer, preventing the fire from spreading and averting a larger blaze. Southeastern Randolph firefighters assisted at the scene. No injuries were reported, and crews cleared the area after extinguishing the truck fire. This has been a News Minute with CentralMoInfo.com.
2: Here's a look at your forecast. Lows level off around 59 tonight under mainly clear skies. Sunshine mixed with clouds at times. Tomorrow, slight chance for isolated thunderstorms. High temperatures reach up to 84. Partly cloudy skies. Tomorrow night, slight chance for isolated storms. Lows dip down to about 66. High temperatures reach up to 82 Friday with a chance for rain. Slight chance for isolated thunderstorms. 86 on Saturday. I'm staff meteorologist Kara Foster. Currently 68.

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1: Here's a look at your forecast. Lows level off around 59 tonight under mainly clear skies. Sunshine mixed with clouds at times. Tomorrow, slight chance for isolated thunderstorms. High temperatures reach up to 84. Partly cloudy skies. Tomorrow night, slight chance for isolated storms. Lows dip down to about 66. High temperatures reach up to 82 Friday with a chance for rain. Slight chance for isolated thunderstorms. 86 on Saturday. I'm staff meteorologist Kara Foster. Currently 66.
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0: Daryl Hall, shout outs. She's gone. I'm Keith Stevens. 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
2: It's time now for a News Minute. I'm Elena Doctorian. A St. Joseph man is getting praised for mowing more than 40 yards for seniors and veterans following last week's storms. He says he started with one neighbor and just kept going. Residents are calling him a hometown hero. The Columbia City Council has approved creating a new airport department as growth at Columbia Regional Airport takes off. The change replaces the airport manager role with an airport director and adds a deputy director to oversee expanding operations and construction. The Airport Advisory Board unanimously supported the move, saying the airport needs a stronger structure as major projects move forward. The decision comes as the airport opens a new 700-space parking lot and begins shuttle service. City documents show more than $23 million in active projects and more than $100 million planned in the next 5 years. This has been a News Minute from CentralMoInfo.com.
3: Here's a look at your forecast. Lows level off around 59 overnight under mainly clear skies. Slight chance for isolated thunderstorms. Thursday, high temperatures reach up to 84. Sunshine mixed with clouds at times. Partly cloudy skies. Thursday night, slight chance for isolated thunderstorms. Lows level off around 66. High temperatures reach up to 82 Friday with a chance for storms. Slight chance for isolated thunderstorms. 86 on Saturday. I'm staff meteorologist Kara Foster. Currently, it's 64 degrees.
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1: Here's a look at your forecast. Lows dip down to about 59 overnight under mainly clear skies. Sunshine mixed with clouds at times. Thursday, daytime highs approaching 85. Slight chance for storms. Thursday night, lows level off around 67. Partly cloudy skies. Chance for storms Friday with highs in the low 80s. Slight chance for isolated thunderstorms and highs in the mid 80s on Saturday. I'm staff meteorologist Laura Lockwood. Right now, it's 64 degrees.
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0: 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The Holly's Long Cool Woman.
1: It's time now for a News Minute. I'm Elena Doctorian. A Huntsville man was taken into custody on Saturday, May 30th. According to the Randolph County Sheriff's Office, 25-year-old Ethan White was arrested by the Missouri State Highway Patrol at 7:37 p.m. for resisting arrest for a felony. White is being held in a Randolph County jail cell without bond. A Randolph County judge denied bond on Monday for two suspects charged in the disappearance and death of 16-year-old Kayla Huff of Moberly. Christopher Hall, age 23, and Skylar Powell, age 24, appeared in person and were denied bond at the hearing. Hall is charged with first-degree kidnapping and tampering with evidence. Powell is charged with hindering prosecution and is accused of hiding another suspect. Hunter Ames, 19 years old, also appeared for a counsel status hearing and faces first-degree murder and kidnapping charges. Two others, Julian Mason, 26 years old, and Elena Mason, 20 years old, also face felony charges in the case. This has been a News Minute from CentralMoInfo.com.
2: Here's a look at your forecast. Lows dip down to about 59 overnight under mainly clear skies. Sunshine mixed with clouds at times. Thursday, daytime highs approaching 85. Slight chance for storms. Thursday night, lows level off around 67, partly cloudy skies. Chance for storms Friday with highs in the low 80s. Slight chance for isolated thunderstorms and highs in the mid 80s on Saturday. I'm staff meteorologist Laura Lockwood. Currently 63.

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1: Here's a look at your forecast. Lows dip down to about 59 overnight under mainly clear skies. Sunshine mixed with clouds at times. Thursday, daytime highs approaching 85. Slight chance for storms. Thursday night, lows level off around 67, partly cloudy skies. Chance for storms Friday with highs in the low 80s. Slight chance for isolated thunderstorms and highs in the mid 80s on Saturday. I'm staff meteorologist Laura Lockwood. Currently, it's 62 degrees.

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0: Love it. Donna Summer and Hot Stuff. And I'm glad you're here. I'm Chris Kellogg. Thanks for having us on. A lot more of your favorites coming right now. K-I-R-K.
1: It's time now for a News Minute. I'm Elena Doctorian. The first hearing of a lawsuit accusing Missouri officials of pressuring county clerks to use a disputed congressional map has been postponed. A Cole County judge moved the hearing dates to June 11th at 11 a.m. after canceling the original June 3rd and June 10th settings. People Not Politicians filed the suit in May against Secretary of State Denny Hoskins and Attorney General Katherine Hanaway. Put Missouri First and the RNC have filed to intervene, saying the map's status affects their campaign planning. Moberly is reminding drivers that downtown street closures for railroad days will continue all week. The 100 block of Sturgeon Street and the east side half of the 100 block of West Reed Street are closed through Sunday, June 7th. The shutdown also affects the municipal parking lots at the Depot Park and City Hall. Drivers should plan extra time and use alternate routes around the area. This has been a News Minute from CentralMoInfo.com.
2: Here's a look at your forecast. Lows dip down to about 59 overnight under mainly clear skies. Sunshine mixed with clouds at times. Thursday, daytime highs approaching 85. Slight chance for storms. Thursday night, lows level off around 67. Partly cloudy skies. Chance for storms Friday with highs in the low 80s. Slight chance for isolated thunderstorms and highs in the mid 80s on Saturday. I'm staff meteorologist Laura Lockwood. Currently, it's 62 degrees.
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1: Here's a look at your forecast. Lows dip down to about 59 overnight under partly cloudy skies. Sunshine mixed with clouds at times again. Thursday, high temperatures reach up to 85. Partly cloudy Thursday night. Slight chance of thunderstorms. Lows around 67. Temperatures above average Friday and Saturday with highs in the mid-80s. Chance of thunderstorms Friday. Slight chance for isolated storms on Saturday. I'm staff meteorologist Laura Lockwood. Right now, it's 61 degrees.

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0: Andy Gibb, and I just want to be your everything. I'm so glad they did not have auto-tune back then. 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
1: With this News Minute, I'm Stephanie Shannon. Changes are in store for out-of-state deer hunters in Missouri. According to the Missouri Department of Conservation, out-of-state hunters will be able to take home fewer deer next season. State officials say the number of out-of-state hunters in Missouri has gone from 20,000 about 20 years ago to nearly 42,000 now. Starting in September, non-residents' antlered buck bag limits will be lowered from 2 to 1. The state of Missouri is partnering with a company to help stop human trafficking ahead of the FIFA World Cup and events in Kansas City. The Simply Report app is designed to allow users to discreetly report any suspicious activity that could be connected to human trafficking. Missouri is the fifth state to partner with Safe House Project, which is offering the app. Wichita firefighters handled an unusual call when a loose goat wandered into a resident's garage and refused to leave. Crews coaxed the goat out with a rope and a few crackers. This has been a News Minute from CentralMoInfo.com.
2: Here's a look at your forecast. Lows dip down to about 59 overnight under partly cloudy skies. Sunshine mixed with clouds at times again. Thursday, high temperatures reach up to 85. Partly cloudy Thursday night. Slight chance of thunderstorms. Lows around 67. Temperatures above average Friday and Saturday with highs in the mid-80s. Chance of thunderstorms Friday. Slight chance for isolated storms on Saturday. I'm staff meteorologist Laura Lockwood. Right now, it's 61 degrees. What's up?

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1: Here's a look at your forecast. Lows dip down to about 59 overnight under partly cloudy skies. Sunshine mixed with clouds at times again. Thursday, high temperatures reach up to 85. Partly cloudy. Thursday night, slight chance of thunderstorms. Lows around 67. Temperatures above average. Friday and Saturday with highs in the mid-80s. Chance of thunderstorms Friday. Slight chance for isolated storms on Saturday. I'm staff meteorologist Laura Lockwood. Right now, it's 61 degrees.

0: you fall asleep tonight, think about all the great songs we played for you today. 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

0: There's Blondie in one way or another, and thanks for listening. I'm Chris Kellogg. Glad to have you here. 99.9 The Captain.
1: With this News Minute, I'm Stephanie Shannon. A Missouri town's police department is remaining in place. Clever Missouri officials say they will no longer pursue a contract with the Christian County Sheriff's Office to provide law enforcement. City officials say they decided not to replace the police department after reviewing options and hearing from the public. Authorities are searching for a person who allegedly robbed a St. Louis County post office and hit a police officer with a vehicle. Officials say the suspect committed an armed robbery at the U.S. Post Office loading dock on Watson Road on Monday evening, then struck a Shrewsbury police officer who was unaware of the robbery but pulled their vehicle over for a traffic stop. The officer was taken to the hospital with minor injuries. Anyone with information is asked to contact the Shrewsbury Police Department. A St. Joseph man is getting praise after mowing more than 40 yards for seniors and veterans following last week's storms. He says he started with one neighbor and just kept going. Residents are calling him a hometown hero. This has been a News Minute from CentralMoInfo.com.
2: Here's a look at your forecast. Lows dip down to about 59 overnight under partly cloudy skies. Sunshine mixed with clouds at times again. Thursday, high temperatures reach up to 85. Partly cloudy Thursday night, slight chance of thunderstorms, lows around 67. Temperatures above average Friday and Saturday with highs in the mid-80s. Chance of thunderstorms Friday, slight chance for isolated storms on Saturday. I'm staff meteorologist Laura Lockwood. Currently 63.
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0: 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Unless it's us. 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
1: Here's a look at your forecast. Lows dip down to about 59 overnight under partly cloudy skies. Sunshine mixed with clouds at times again. Thursday, high temperatures reach up to 85. Partly cloudy. Thursday night, slight chance of thunderstorms. Lows around 67. Temperatures above average. Friday and Saturday with highs in the mid-80s. Chance of thunderstorms Friday. Slight chance for isolated storms on Saturday. I'm staff meteorologist Laura Lockwood. Currently 61.

0: It's all your favorites, one after the other. We keep them rolling. I'm Chris Kellogg, and thanks for having us on. 99.9 The
1: Captain. With this News Minute, I'm Stephanie Shannon. The St. Joseph Public Library has installed a 24-hour book vending machine outside its downstairs branch, allowing residents to check out materials even when the library is closed. Staff say the machine has already seen heavy use from shift workers and families with tight schedules. A group of Springfield High School students has finished building two tiny homes for low-income seniors as part of a year-long construction trades project. The homes will be placed on city-owned lots and rented at reduced rates. Teachers say the program gives students hands-on skills while helping fill a community housing need. St. Louis police are asking for the public's help to find a woman who went missing last month. Authorities say Gwendolyn McDonald was last seen leaving the 4300 block of Taft Avenue on May 15th. Anyone with information on her whereabouts is urged to call 911. This has been a News Minute from CentralMoInfo.com.
2: Here's a look at your forecast. Lows dip down to about 59 overnight under partly cloudy skies. Sunshine mixed with clouds at times again. Thursday, high temperatures reach up to 85. Partly cloudy. Thursday night, slight chance of thunderstorms. Lows around 67. Temperatures above average. Friday and Saturday, with highs in the mid-80s. Chance of thunderstorms. Friday, slight chance for isolated storms on Saturday. I'm staff meteorologist Laura Lockwood. Right now, 61.

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1: Here's a look at your forecast. Sunshine mixed with clouds at times today, with daytime highs approaching 85. Partly cloudy skies tonight, slight chance for storms, lows dip down to about 67. Cloudy skies with a few peaks of sun tomorrow, slight chance for storms, 86. A mix of clouds and sun Saturday, with daytime highs approaching 89. 87, thunderstorms likely Sunday. I'm staff meteorologist Laura Lockwood. Currently 61.
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0: Ooh, watch out. She's a man eater. I'm not. But there are some birthdays today. Deadpool star T.J. Miller is 45. Noah Wiley is 55. Saturday Night Live's Horatio Sanz is 57. And Michelle Phillips of the Mamas and Papas is 82. 99.9 The Captain.
1: It's time for a News Minute. I'm Carson Evans. A Foley man was arrested Monday in Randolph County after deputies say he failed to register required information as a Tier 3 sex offender. According to the probable cause statement, Dustin Rich had been living at a Moberly residence since May 1st and was using aliases, an unregistered phone number, and an unregistered motorcycle. Deputies also noted a Facebook account linked to Rich that was not listed as a registered internet identifier. Rich was taken into custody at the home Monday night. A Jefferson City Correctional Center inmate has been indicted for killing another prisoner. A Cole County grand jury charged 38-year-old Zachariah Peterson with second-degree murder and causing violence to an inmate. Prosecutor Locke Thompson confirmed the victim was 44-year-old Joshua McNair, who died May 2nd and was serving a 7-year sentence for first-degree assault. That's your News Minute. For more information, go to CentralMoInfo.com. I'm Carson Evans.
2: Here's a look at your forecast. Sunshine mixed with clouds at times today, with daytime highs approaching 85. Partly cloudy skies tonight, slight chance for storms, lows dip down to about 67. Cloudy skies with a few peaks of sun tomorrow, slight chance for storms, 86. A mix of clouds and sun Saturday, with daytime highs approaching 89. 87, thunderstorms likely Sunday. I'm staff meteorologist Laura Lockwood. Currently 61.
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1: Here's a look at your forecast. Sunshine mixed with clouds at times today, with daytime highs approaching 85. Slight chance of thunderstorms tonight. Lows level off around 67. Partly cloudy skies. Sunshine mixed with clouds at times tomorrow. Slight chance for storms. Daytime highs approaching 86. Sunshine mixed with clouds at times Saturday, with daytime highs approaching 89. 87. Thunderstorms likely Sunday. I'm staff meteorologist Laura Lockwood. Right now, it's 61 degrees.
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0: It's BTO, taking care of business on National Hug Your Cat Day. 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
2: It's time for a News Minute. I'm Carson Evans. The Boone County Commission has approved a grant to help Hallsville join the county's new public safety radio system. The agreement brings Hallsville into the network managed by Boone County Joint Communications. Director Christy Davis says the system remains on track to launch later this year with equipment staged and factory testing underway. The grant covers about $116,000 for 9 portable radios and 7 mobile units. The full countywide system is expected to cost more than $11 million, funded through the 911 sales tax. And the St. Joseph Public Library has installed a 24-hour book vending machine outside of its downtown branch, allowing residents to check out materials even when the library is closed. Staff say the machine has already seen heavy use from shift workers and families with tight schedules. That's your News Minute. For more information, go to CentralMoInfo.com. I'm Carson Evans.
3: Here's a look at your forecast. Sunshine mixed with clouds at times today, with daytime highs approaching 85. Slight chance of thunderstorms tonight. Lows level off around 67. Partly cloudy skies. Sunshine mixed with clouds at times tomorrow. Slight chance for storms. Daytime highs approaching 86. Sunshine mixed with clouds at times Saturday, with daytime highs approaching 89. 87, thunderstorms likely Sunday. I'm staff meteorologist Laura Lockwood. Right now, 61.
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1: Here's a look at your forecast. Sunshine mixed with clouds at times today, with daytime highs approaching 85. Slight chance of thunderstorms tonight. Lows level off around 67. Partly cloudy skies. Sunshine mixed with clouds at times tomorrow. Slight chance for storms. Daytime highs approaching 86. Sunshine mixed with clouds at times Saturday, with daytime highs approaching 89. 87. Thunderstorms likely Sunday. I'm staff meteorologist Laura Lockwood. Right now, 61.
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0: Naked eyes. 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
1: It's time for a News Minute. I'm Carson Evans. A Missouri driver was cited earlier this month after a trooper reported smelling marijuana during a traffic stop on U.S. 36. According to the probable cause statement, Tahoni Nelson was clocked at 88 miles per hour in a 65 zone and was found with 12 grams of marijuana and drug paraphernalia. Nelson, who is under 21, was processed and released at the scene. Troopers say the marijuana was located under the passenger seat and weighed about 12 grams. A major proposal to overhaul Missouri's school funding formula is facing new challenges due to rising property assessments. Lawmakers and education officials say the assessment spike complicates efforts to create a more equitable funding model. The issue is expected to dominate legislative discussions heading into the summer. That's your News Minute. For more information, go to centralmoinfo.com. I'm Carson Evans.
2: Here's a look at your forecast. Sunshine mixed with clouds at times today, with daytime highs approaching 85. Slight chance of thunderstorms tonight. Lows level off around 67. Partly cloudy skies. Sunshine mixed with clouds at times tomorrow. Slight chance for storms. Daytime highs approaching 86. Sunshine mixed with clouds at times Saturday, with daytime highs approaching 89. 87. Thunderstorms likely Sunday. I'm staff meteorologist Laura Lockwood. Right now, it's 63 degrees.
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0: Your forecast. Sunshine mixed with clouds at times
1: today,
0: with daytime highs approaching 84. Partly cloudy skies tonight. Slight chance of thunderstorms. Lows dip down to about 67. Cloudy skies with a few peaks of sun tomorrow. Slight chance of thunderstorms. High temperatures reach up to 86. High of 89 Saturday under partly cloudy skies. 87 Sunday. Thunderstorms likely. I'm staff meteorologist Paul Trombley. Right now, it's 63 degrees.
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0: way, way back in the closet here. Ouch. Whoa. We're digging out these. Ah, this will be great. 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

0: Steve Miller with the Joker on Hug Your Cat Day. And a study shows people who own cats are 40% less likely to die of a heart attack, maybe due to the pet's anxiety-easing powers, or maybe it's because we know they'll eat us. K-I-R-K.
1: It's time now for a News Minute. I'm Elena Doctorian. The Missouri Association of Realtors donated $1.9 million Tuesday to the campaign opposing Amendment 5, escalating the battle over the proposal to phase out the state income tax through expanded or increased sales taxes. The donation nearly matches the $1.9 million contribution last week to Missouri Promise PAC, which backs the measure. Opponents argue the plan would give lawmakers broad taxing power and could raise sales taxes sharply. Supporters say eliminating the income tax would strengthen Missouri's economy. The measure appears on the August ballot. A group of Springfield High School students have finished building two tiny homes for low-income seniors as a part of a year-long construction trades project. The homes will be placed on city-owned lots and rented at reduced rates. Teachers say the program gives students hands-on skills while helping fill a community housing need. This has been a News Minute from CentralMoInfo.com.
2: Here's a look at your forecast. Sunshine mixed with clouds at times today, with daytime highs approaching 84. Partly cloudy skies tonight. Slight chance of thunderstorms. Lows dip down to about 67. Cloudy skies with a few peaks of sun tomorrow. Slight chance of thunderstorms. High temperatures reach up to 86. High of 89 Saturday under partly cloudy skies. 87 Sunday. Thunderstorms likely. I'm staff meteorologist Paul Trombley. Currently, it's 64 degrees.
3: 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The annual Jack and Maxine Thornburg Scholarship Breakfast will take place Saturday, July 18th. The breakfast will run from 7 to 10 a.m. On the menu, pancakes, a choice of bacon or sausage. All proceeds from this event will benefit the scholarship program awarded to deserving high school seniors. 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That's what's happening. 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Pancake.

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1: Here's a look at your forecast. Sunshine mixed with clouds at times today, with daytime highs approaching 84. Partly cloudy skies tonight. Slight chance of thunderstorms. Lows dip down to about 67. Cloudy skies with a few peaks of sun tomorrow. Slight chance of thunderstorms. High temperatures reach up to 86. High of 89 Saturday under partly cloudy skies. 87 Sunday. Thunderstorms likely. I'm staff meteorologist Paul Trombley. Right now, 68.
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0: Sunglasses at Night. That'll be the first single from Corey Hart's debut 1983 album, First Offense. 99.9 The Captain.
1: It's time now for a News Minute. I'm Elena Doctorian. A Jefferson City woman was taken into custody on Wednesday, June the 3rd. According to Missouri State Highway Patrol, 42-year-old Candy Brown was arrested at 10:07 a.m. for alleged felony possession of cocaine and unlawful possession of drug paraphernalia with a prior offense. Brown is being held at the Callaway County Jail pending bond. The association invites vendors to reach out and claim their spot in the annual Fork and Cork Artisan Festival coming up this September 5th. For information on registration, visit the Main Street Macon Downtown Association's Facebook page. Fire crews in Easter Randolph County responded Tuesday to a truck fire that broke out in the middle of a hay operation. According to the Eastern Randolph County Fire Protection District, workers quickly pulled bales of hay off the trailer, preventing the fire from spreading and averting a larger blaze. Southeastern Randolph firefighters assisted at the scene. No injuries were reported, and crews cleared the area after extinguishing the truck fire. This has been a News Minute with CentralMoInfo.com.
2: Here's a look at your forecast. Sunshine mixed with clouds at times today, with daytime highs approaching 84. Partly cloudy skies tonight. Slight chance of thunderstorms. Lows dip down to about 67. Cloudy skies with a few peaks of sun tomorrow. Slight chance of thunderstorms. High temperatures reach up to 86. High of 89 Saturday under partly cloudy skies. 87 Sunday. Thunderstorms likely. I'm Staff Meteorologist Paul Trombley. Currently, it's 70 degrees.
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1: Here's a look at your forecast. Sunshine mixed with clouds at times today, with daytime highs approaching 84. Partly cloudy skies tonight. Slight chance of thunderstorms. Lows dip down to about 67. Cloudy skies with a few peaks of sun tomorrow. Slight chance of thunderstorms. High temperatures reach up to 86. High of 89 Saturday under partly cloudy skies. 87 Sunday. Thunderstorms likely. I'm staff meteorologist Paul Trombley. Currently 72.
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1: It's time now for a News Minute. I'm Elena Doctorian. A St. Joseph man is getting praised for mowing more than 40 yards for seniors and veterans following last week's storms. He says he started with one neighbor and just kept going. Residents are calling him a hometown hero. The Columbia City Council has approved creating a new airport department as growth at Columbia Regional Airport takes off. The change replaces the airport manager role with an airport director and adds a deputy director to oversee expanding operations and construction. The Airport Advisory Board unanimously supported the move, saying the airport needs a stronger structure as major projects move forward. The decision comes as the airport opens a new 700-space parking lot and begins shuttle service. City documents show more than $23 million in active projects and more than $100 million planned in the next 5 years. This has been a News Minute from CentralMoInfo.com.
2: Here's a look at your forecast. Sunshine mixed with clouds at times today, with daytime highs approaching 84. Partly cloudy skies tonight. Slight chance of thunderstorms. Lows dip down to about 67. Cloudy skies with a few peaks of sun tomorrow. Slight chance of thunderstorms. High temperatures reach up to 86. High of 89 Saturday under partly cloudy skies. 87 Sunday. Thunderstorms likely. I'm staff meteorologist Paul Trombley. Right now, it's 73 degrees.
3: 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All proceeds from this event will benefit the scholarship program awarded to deserving high school seniors. 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That's what's happening. For more info, go to CentralMoInfo.com, highlight the Community tab, and click Events.
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1: Here's a look at your forecast. Sunshine mixed with clouds at times
2: today,
1: with daytime highs approaching 84. Partly cloudy skies tonight. Slight chance of thunderstorms. Lows dip down to about 67. Cloudy skies with a few peaks of sun tomorrow. Slight chance of thunderstorms. High temperatures reach up to 86. High of 89 Saturday under partly cloudy skies. 87 Sunday. Thunderstorms likely. I'm staff meteorologist Paul Trombley. Right now, it's 75 degrees.
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0: The title of the song was actually inspired by the classic sci-fi movie of the same name, Cyndi Lauper's Time After Time.
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2: It's time now for a News Minute. I'm Elena Doctorian. A Huntsville man was taken into custody on Saturday, May 30th. According to the Randolph County Sheriff's Office, 25-year-old Ethan White was arrested by the Missouri State Highway Patrol at 7:37 p.m. for resisting arrest for a felony. White is being held in a Randolph County jail cell without bond. A Randolph County judge denied bond on Monday for two suspects charged in the disappearance and death of 16-year-old Kayla Huff of Moberly. Christopher Hall, age 23, and Skylar Powell, age 24, appeared in person and were denied bond at the hearing. Hall is charged with first-degree kidnapping and tampering with evidence. Powell is charged with hindering prosecution and is accused of hiding another suspect. Hunter Ames, 19 years old, also appeared for a counsel status hearing and faces first-degree murder and kidnapping charges. Two others, Julian Mason, 26 years old, and Elena Mason, 20 years old, also face felony charges in the case. This has been a News Minute from CentralMoInfo.com.
3: Here's a look at your forecast. Sunshine mixed with clouds at times today, with daytime highs approaching 84. Partly cloudy skies tonight. Slight chance of thunderstorms. Lows dip down to about 67. Cloudy skies with a few peaks of sun tomorrow. Slight chance of thunderstorms. High temperatures reach up to 86. High of 89 Saturday under partly cloudy skies. 87 Sunday. Thunderstorms likely. I'm staff meteorologist Paul Trombley. Right now, it's 75 degrees.
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1: Here's a look at your forecast. Sunshine mixed with clouds at times today, with daytime highs approaching 84. Partly cloudy skies tonight. Slight chance of thunderstorms. Lows dip down to about 67. Cloudy skies with a few peaks of sun tomorrow. Slight chance of thunderstorms. High temperatures reach up to 86. High of 89 Saturday under partly cloudy skies. 87 Sunday. Thunderstorms likely. I'm staff meteorologist Paul Trombley. Currently 79.
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1: It's time now for a News Minute. I'm Elena Doctorian. The first hearing of a lawsuit accusing Missouri officials of pressuring county clerks to use a disputed congressional map has been postponed. A Cole County judge moved the hearing dates to June 11th at 11 a.m. after canceling the original June 3rd and June 10th settings. People Not Politicians filed the suit in May against Secretary of State Denny Hoskins and Attorney General Catherine Hanaway. Put Missouri First and the RNC have filed to intervene, saying the map status affects their campaign planning. Moberly is reminding drivers that downtown street closures for railroad days will continue all week. The 100 block of Sturgeon Street and the east side half of the 100 block of West Reed Street are closed through Sunday, June 7th. The shutdown also affects the municipal parking lots at the Depot Park and City Hall. Drivers should plan extra time and use alternate routes around the area. This has been a News Minute from CentralMoInfo.com.
2: Here's a look at your forecast. Partly cloudy this afternoon, with daytime highs approaching 84. Partly cloudy again tonight. Slight chance of thunderstorms, lows around 67. Slight chance for storms tomorrow. Highs level off around 86. Cloudy skies with a few peaks of sun. Sunshine mixed with clouds at times. Saturday, with daytime highs approaching 89. 87, thunderstorms likely Sunday. I'm Staff Meteorologist Paul Trombley. Right now, 79.
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1: Here's a look at your forecast. Partly cloudy this afternoon, with daytime highs approaching 84. Partly cloudy again tonight. Slight chance of thunderstorms, lows around 67. Slight chance for storms tomorrow. Highs level off around 86. Cloudy skies with a few peaks of sun. Sunshine mixed with clouds at times. Saturday, with daytime highs approaching 89. 87, thunderstorms likely Sunday. I'm Staff Meteorologist Paul Trombley. Right now, 81.
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1: It's time for a News Minute. I'm Carson Evans. A Foley man was arrested Monday in Randolph County after deputies say he failed to register required information as a Tier 3 sex offender. According to the probable cause statement, Dustin Rich had been living at a Moberly residence since May 1st and was using aliases, an unregistered phone number, and an unregistered motorcycle. Deputies also noted a Facebook account linked to Rich that was not listed as a registered internet identifier. Rich was taken into custody at the home Monday night. A Jefferson City Correctional Center inmate has been indicted for killing another prisoner. A Cole County grand jury charged 38-year-old Zachariah Peterson with second-degree murder and causing violence to an inmate. Prosecutor Locke Thompson confirmed the victim was 44-year-old Joshua McNair, who died May 2nd and was serving a 7-year sentence for first-degree assault. That's your News Minute. For more information, go to CentralMoInfo.com. I'm Carson Evans.
2: Here's a look at your forecast. Partly cloudy this afternoon, with daytime highs approaching 84. Partly cloudy again tonight. Slight chance of thunderstorms. Lows around 67. Slight chance for storms tomorrow. Highs level off around 86. Cloudy skies with a few peaks of sun. Sunshine mixed with clouds at times. Saturday, with daytime highs approaching 89. 87. Thunderstorms likely Sunday. I'm Staff Meteorologist Paul Trombley. Right now, 81.
3: 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It's located at 210 South Jefferson Street in Centralia. Again, that's the 14 and Older Art Club, Saturday, June 13th, 1 to 3 p.m. at the Centralia Public Library. That's what's happening. 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
1: Here's a look at your forecast. Daytime highs approaching 85 this afternoon under mainly clear skies. Partly cloudy skies tonight. Slight chance of thunderstorms. Lows level off around 67. Chance of thunderstorms tomorrow. Daytime highs approaching 86. Cloudy skies expected. Sunshine mixed with clouds at times. Saturday with highs around 89. 87. Storms likely Sunday. I'm staff meteorologist Paul Trombley. Currently 81.
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0: 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Fleetwood Mac Rumors album, yeah, which it seems like every song in that album was, well, about the in-band drama, if you know what I'm saying. 99.9 The Captain.
1: It's time for a News Minute. I'm Carson Evans. The Boone County Commission has approved a grant to help Hallsville join the county's new public safety radio system. The agreement brings Hallsville into the network managed by Boone County Joint Communications. Director Christy Davis says the system remains on track to launch later this year with equipment staged and factory testing underway. The grant covers about $116,000 for 9 portable radios and 7 mobile units. The full countywide system is expected to cost more than $11 million, funded through the 911 sales tax. And the St. Joseph Public Library has installed a 24-hour book vending machine outside of its downtown branch, allowing residents to check out materials even when the library is closed. Staff say the machine has already seen heavy use from shift workers and families with tight schedules. That's your News Minute. For more information, go to CentralMoInfo.com. I'm Carson Evans.
2: Here's a look at your forecast. Daytime highs approaching 85 this afternoon under mainly clear skies. Partly cloudy skies tonight. Slight chance of thunderstorms. Lows level off around 67. Chance of thunderstorms tomorrow. Daytime highs approaching 86. Cloudy skies expected. Sunshine mixed with clouds at times Saturday with highs around 89. 87. Storms likely Sunday. I'm Staff Meteorologist Paul Trombley. Currently 81.
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1: Here's a look at your forecast. Daytime highs approaching 85 this afternoon under mainly clear skies. Partly cloudy skies tonight. Slight chance of thunderstorms. Lows level off around 67. Chance of thunderstorms tomorrow, 86. Cloudy skies expected. A mix of clouds and sun Saturday with daytime highs approaching 89. 87. Storms likely Sunday. I'm staff meteorologist Paul Trombley. Right now, it's 82 degrees.
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2: It's time for a News Minute. I'm Carson Evans. A Foley man was arrested Monday in Randolph County after deputies say he failed to register required information as a Tier 3 sex offender. According to the probable cause statement, Dustin Rich had been living at a Moberly residence since May 1st and was using aliases, an unregistered phone number, and an unregistered motorcycle. Deputies also noted a Facebook account linked to Rich that was not listed as a registered internet identifier. Rich was taken into custody at the home Monday night. A Jefferson City Correctional Center inmate has been indicted for killing another prisoner. A Cole County grand jury charged 38-year-old Zachariah Peterson with second-degree murder and causing violence to an inmate. Prosecutor Locke Thompson confirmed the victim was 44-year-old Joshua McNair, who died May 2nd and was serving a 7-year sentence for first-degree assault. That's your News Minute. For more information, go to CentralMoInfo.com. I'm Carson Evans.
3: Here's a look at your forecast. Daytime highs approaching 85 this afternoon under mainly clear skies. Partly cloudy skies tonight. Slight chance of thunderstorms. Lows level off around 67. Chance of thunderstorms tomorrow, 86. Cloudy skies expected. A mix of clouds and sun Saturday with daytime highs approaching 89. 87. Storms likely Sunday. I'm Staff Meteorologist Paul Trombley. Right now, it's 82 degrees.
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0: 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And we've got the songs to make it happen. You in?
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0: Highs level off around 86. Overcast skies. Highs around 89. Saturday, under partly cloudy skies. 87. Sunday, thunderstorms likely. Looking further out, 86. Monday, 89. Tuesday, and 92. On Wednesday. I'm staff meteorologist Kara Foster. Right now, 84.
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0: Foreigner with a brand new lead singer and an old lead singer, Lou Gramm, who was a original lead singer, is touring with them on some dates this time around.
1: Number 99 is the captain of the team.
2: It's time for a News Minute. I'm Carson Evans. The Boone County Commission has approved a grant to help Hallsville join the county's new public safety radio system. The agreement brings Hallsville into the network managed by Boone County Joint Communications. Director Christy Davis says the system remains on track to launch later this year with equipment staged and factory testing underway. The grant covers about $116,000 for 9 portable radios and 7 mobile units. The full countywide system is expected to cost more than $11 million, funded through the 911 sales tax. And the St. Joseph Public Library has installed a 24-hour book vending machine outside of its downtown branch, allowing residents to check out materials even when the library is closed. Staff say the machine has already seen heavy use from shift workers and families with tight schedules. That's your News Minute. For more information, go to centralmoinfo.com. I'm Carson Evans.
3: Here's a look at your forecast. Mainly clear this afternoon, with daytime highs approaching 85. Slight chance of thunderstorms tonight. Lows level off around 67. Partly cloudy skies. Chance for storms tomorrow. Highs level off around 86. Overcast skies. Highs around 89 Saturday, under partly cloudy skies. 87 Sunday, thunderstorms likely. Looking further out, 86 Monday, 89 Tuesday, and 92 on Wednesday. I'm Staff Meteorologist Kara Foster. Currently, it's 84 degrees.
4: 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Teens can excavate for pottery shards, then reconstruct and decorate their pottery. Again, that's from 1 to 2 p.m. at the Huntsville Library at 102 East Library Street in Huntsville. That's what's happening. 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

0: this weekend, we're throwing out stones. Not skipping stones, not stepping stones. It's the Rolling Stones. Some call them the greatest rock and roll band in the world. A weekend full of music, mayhem, and madness with the Bad Boys of Rock and Roll is just a stone's throw away. It's our Stone's Throw Weekend this weekend.
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0: Lean on Me, Club Nouveau, their version of the Bill Withers classic, and both versions, believe it or not, made it all the way to number one. 99.9 The Captain.
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1: Here's a look at your forecast. Lows level off around 67 tonight under partly cloudy skies with a slight chance of thunderstorms. Cloudy skies expected tomorrow, chance of thunderstorms, daytime highs approaching 86. Partly cloudy skies tomorrow night, slight chance for showers, lows dip down to about 68. Sunshine mixed with clouds at times, Saturday, with daytime highs approaching 89. 86, thunderstorms likely, Sunday. I'm staff meteorologist Kara Foster. Currently, it's 81 degrees.
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0: Sir Paul McCartney there with Wings and Band on the Run. His new album is called The Boys of Dungeon Lane and getting some pretty good reviews. K-I-R-K.
1: It's time for a News Minute. I'm Carson Evans. A Missouri driver was cited earlier this month after a trooper reported smelling marijuana during a traffic stop on U.S. 36. According to the probable cause statement, Tahoni Nelson was clocked at 88 miles per hour in a 65 zone and was found with 12 grams of marijuana and drug paraphernalia. Nelson, who is under 21, was processed and released at the scene. Troopers say the marijuana was located under the passenger seat and weighed about 12 grams. A major proposal to overhaul Missouri's school funding formula is facing new challenges due to rising property assessments. Lawmakers and education officials say the assessment spike complicates efforts to create a more equitable funding model. The issue is expected to dominate legislative discussions heading into the summer. That's your News Minute. For more information, go to centralmoinfo.com. I'm Carson Evans.
2: Here's a look at your forecast. Lows level off around 67 tonight under partly cloudy skies with a slight chance of thunderstorms. Cloudy skies expected tomorrow. Chance of thunderstorms. Daytime highs approaching 86. Partly cloudy skies tomorrow night. Slight chance for showers. Lows dip down to about 68. Sunshine mixed with clouds at times. Saturday with daytime highs approaching 89. 86. Thunderstorms likely Sunday. I'm staff meteorologist Kara Foster. Right now, 80.
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1: Here's a look at your forecast. Lows level off around 67 tonight under partly cloudy skies with a slight chance of thunderstorms. Cloudy skies expected tomorrow, chance of thunderstorms, daytime highs approaching 86. Partly cloudy skies tomorrow night, slight chance for showers, lows dip down to about 68. Sunshine mixed with clouds at times, Saturday, with daytime highs approaching 89. 86, thunderstorms likely, Sunday. I'm staff meteorologist Kara Foster. Currently, it's 81 degrees.